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1: Hi, I would like to give an oral expression.
2: I would like to take an oral expression, so we're in business. What's your name?
1: It's Ashley.
2: And Ashley, where are you calling from tonight?
1: I'm calling from West Jordan, Utah.
2: Beautiful. Who's on your mind?
1: My husband, Mike Hansen. He's amazing. I love him so much and appreciate everything he does for us. He's the best father and husband you could ever ask for. I love you, baby.
2: Sounds amazing. And if I listen very carefully, it sounds like the kids are in the background frolicking about on the Sunday.
1: They are. They love him so much as well. And he listens every Sunday night. He's on. So I hope he listens tonight.
2: I love it so much. I sure hope he's listening. And what are your kids' names? Let's make them famous at school tomorrow.
1: We have Mia Hansen, Ziera, Zayden, and Kaylee.
2: Wow. All right. Your hands are full.
1: My hands are full, but it's the best.
2: Thanks for being a great mom, a wife, and an amazing listener to Sunday Night Slow Jams. We're celebrating 30 years of Slow Jams, and it's people like you that keep the show going. So thank you so much.
1: That's amazing.

0: All right, we are so back. Sunday night, slow jams on the radio. Whether this is your very first time listening, maybe you just stumbled upon this program, it was serendipitous, or you've been rocking with us since the 1990s. Thank you for joining us tonight. It is R-Dub. I promise you a great show if you'll stay for a little bit. Up next, tonight's special dedications, we call them oral expressions.
1: My name is Sharon, and I'm in Midland, Texas, and I'm sending an oral expression to my husband of 36 years, Daniel. I love you. I'm so glad we're spending this life together.
2: My name is Matt Hanners. I'm calling in from Fairbanks, Alaska, and this is going out to Ty Price. He lives in South Korea. I just wanted to let him know that happy late anniversary, and I love him so, so very much.
3: Hi, my name is Joseph. I'm in Kokomo, Indiana, and I want to make an oral expression to my wife, Katrina Black. I love you. I thank you for everything that you do.
4: Hey, this is Haven Pierce from Santa Maria, California. I just want to shout out my boyfriend, Jimmy, and just let him know that we're going to get through this together. I know times are hard right now, but if we stick together, we can do this. And I just love you so much.
0: Yeah, remember, together we can do anything. Our phone number, 877-209-0631, or find us online at slowjams.com.
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1: Sorry. I was sitting there wanting to make an oral expression for my son.
2: I have to know, are you calling me or did the dog dial me?
1: I know, I'm so sorry. I bring him in the car and they sit there and see somebody on a bicycle.
2: Hey, you know what? We are a dog-friendly show, so that is totally okay.
1: Awesome, I'm so glad.
2: What's your doggy's name, by the way?
1: His name is Wrangler.
2: And where are you and Wrangler calling from?
1: We're actually called Tulsa, Oklahoma.
2: Okay, you do realize Wrangler now is now the most famous dog in all of Tulsa, Oklahoma, starting right now.
1: Oh, well, I'm glad somebody's famous in family.
2: Love that name. Okay, and sorry, what's your name again?
1: My name's Des West.
2: Des, welcome to the show. What can we do for you?
1: I was wanting to see if I could send an oral expression out to my son.
2: Absolutely. What's his name?
1: Malachi. His name is Malachi Prather, and he lives in Chipley, Florida.
2: What would you like to tell him today?
1: I just want to say that I miss him and love him more than anything in this world, and I can't wait until he's home with his family to know that I love him more than life.

I feel for you. So maybe we can make a we of me and you. I'ma treat you right tonight, let's make it last forever. I promise you that no one else will ever treat you better. And if you don't believe me, please see I don't need no effort. All you gotta do is flip that switch before

0: 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If you're coming home from a long weekend road trip or heading out to work or maybe driving for a living, or Uber and Lyft, taxi and shuttle drivers, delivery drivers, our truckers and first responders, thank you for blasting the slow jams tonight. We give you our phone number here in about 30 seconds if you'd like to call in and join us on the air. It is not mandatory, but absolutely encouraged, and you're welcome to express yourself with an oral expression just like this.
1: Hi, I'm Kira Prince from Carmi, Illinois. I want to send a message out to Jaden. I love you so much, Jaden. You mean the absolute world to me.
2: Yeah, this is Anthony from Deming, New Mexico. I want to shout out to Lily Rodriguez. I love you. I'll be there for you forever.
3: Yeah, what's up? It's Nani from Reno, Nevada. I just want to tell my man, Lenny Hernandez, I love you so much.
4: Hi, my name is Marlene from Salem, Oregon, and I just want to send a very special oral expression to my husband, Kevin Garcia, who's currently in Ontario, Oregon, and I want him to know how thankful I am for him every single day. I miss you, and I can't wait to see you soon. I love you to the moon and back, Chulo.
0: To the moon and back, our phone number, 877-209-0631. 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
2: My name is Riri. I'm calling from Oklahoma City, Oklahoma. I want to tell Derek I'm very sorry. I've been in hell this past 6 months. And I know it's not your fault. You're doing everything in your power to get back to me. So I'm going to apologize and say I'm sorry, babe. I love you. See you when you get home.
3: My name is Ashley Martinez. I'm from Amarillo, Texas. I want to give a shout-out expression or expression to Javer Martinez, my husband. Baby, I miss you, and I'm sorry for everything you wrong. Thank you for this, another opportunity to be with you for a lifetime.
4: Hi, my name is Crystal. I was calling to make an apology to CJ. Those are his initials, a.k.a. Savage. Baby, I miss you, and I love you so much. I'm calling you to let you know that I'm here thinking about you. I'm going to do what I got to do to get on and get through this situation, but it ain't easy, but at the end of the day, I know I'll be back in your arms soon. So look out for me, and I'll think of you, and I'll try and call you again later. Love you.

0: 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One of my favorite things to do is to actually see what you see, to go into your world tonight. 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Yeah, I'm a little nosy. 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
1: Hey, this is Catherine Santiago Poe, Brooklyn, New York. This is going out to Timothy Felton. The message is, can't wait until he gets home.
2: My name is Irva. I'm in Tucson, Arizona. And my oral expression is going out to Chavez Augustine Sr., and he is in Victorville, California. When you're at your best, you are loved. Thank you.
3: 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I'm calling from Port St. Lucie, Florida, and I wanted to send an oral expression to my husband, Kenny, who's been working really hard to provide for us and help take care of the kids. I just want to show some love and let him know that we appreciate everything he's doing for us. I love you, babe.
4: 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You are the heir to my fire. I've been telling you this now for 4 years, and hopefully we can do this for an eternity more.
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18: A better life with Dr. Sanjay Gupta.
19: They say consistency is key, but sometimes you just gotta switch it up. A new study out of Harvard School of Public Health found that varying your exercise routine could add years to your life. What exercise someone did didn't matter much. What did matter was that all the exercises together worked all the muscle groups in their body. Now, an added benefit to changing things up is it can help you push through the plateau effect. That's when your body gets so efficient at doing something that you actually stop getting better at it. And we know from previous research that specializing in any one sport at a young age can make someone actually more prone to injury. And as experts we talk to point out, even elite athletes switch up things with their workouts, making sure to target strength, cardio, flexibility, balance, and doing that every single week. I'm Dr. Sanjay Gupta, helping you live a better life.
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1: Oh my gosh, I'm actually talking to you. 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
1: And I just wanted to tell him how much I love him and to let him know that there is nothing in this world that will ever, ever tear us apart, because our signs are together. 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
2: Renee, it is so nice to have you on the show tonight. 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Keep listening.
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Love you and I miss you, and I cannot wait to see you. Cynthia for Christian, Toppenish, Washington, I love you with all of my heart. And dedication is Casey and JoJo, all my life. And from Ceci to Gilbert in Modesto, California, slow jamming 5 nights a week. I love you. You are my ride or die. 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Sabrina in Albuquerque for Daniel in Portland, Oregon. I love you and thank you for always holding it down. David and Azalea in Chico, California. Thank you for your support and your love and your laughter and everything you bring into my life every day. You are appreciated. Chelsea and Rachel in Anchorage, Alaska, I'm thinking about you. Whole bunch of folks checking in San Antonio, Texas tonight. Yadira, Savannah, and Christy. Jessica and VJ. Eva and Eli in San Antonio tonight. Marcus and Marissa in Ceres, California. Good night to Lacey in Omaha, Nebraska. For Lester and Lincoln, Nebraska. And Coco and Trey with us tonight and 5 nights a week on 104.9 The Beat in Lubbock, Texas. You can send an online expression tonight or anytime you feel like it. Head over to slowjams.com and we'll take care of business. All right, we'll check the apology line to kick off another full hour of tonight's Sunday Night Slow Jams. The night is young and the possibilities are endless. This hour is brought to you by Convict Records, presenting Akon, Ringtone,

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22: For more than a decade, the Environmental Working Group has put out a list of the so-called Dirty Dozen. These are the non-organic produce contaminated with the highest levels of pesticides. Well, this year, spinach topped the list, followed by kale, collard, mustard greens, strawberries, grapes, nectarines, peaches, cherries, apples, blackberries, pears, potatoes, and blueberries. Now, all these fruits and vegetables are part of a healthy diet, so no one is saying you shouldn't eat them. Point is, though, you could consider buying these items organic if and when you can, and then taking extra care when you wash them. The FDA recommends rinsing all fruits and vegetables, even the ones that are organic, under running water that is slightly warmer than room temperature. Don't use soap, bleach, or any fancy produce washes. I'm Dr. Sanjay Gupta, helping you live a better life.
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2: Hi, this is Andrew Ludovic, and I from St. Cloud, Minnesota, and I would like to send an oral expression out to Alyssa Ludovic. I'm sorry that everything went down it did. Please give me a second chance.
3: Hey, this is Crystal from Amarillo, Texas. Tommy, I love you so much, baby. I'm sorry for everything. I know we can get through this, baby. You're my only one. I love you, baby.
4: Yes, this is Anthony Hopkins calling out of San Antonio, Texas. I would like to say sorry to Shawanda, to you, Shawanda, in San Antonio, Texas. I'm sorry we lost contact. I'm sorry I didn't return your call back that night. You hear my prayers. I pray for you every night, and I love you.
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You just don't understand how much I love you, do you? I'm here for you. I'm not out to go out there and cheat all night, just like you did, baby, but that's alright.

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0: Sunday Night Slow Jams has been on the air since 1994. Can you believe it? I started the show in high school. I was a junior in high school. This radio station was a small AM hip-hop radio station in the middle of the desert. And I approached my program director and said, look, I love slow jams. Can I play them on Sunday nights? I thought that was a perfect time to slow things down. Can I play slow jams on Sunday nights? And then people can call in and express themselves. And he said yes, I think only because they had no one else to work that shift. And the rest is history. Tonight's show heard on over 250 radio stations in 17 countries. Thank you for being here tonight.
1: My name is Des from New Iberia, Louisiana, and I'm sending this oral expression to Xavier Andrew. I just can't seem to get you off my mind, and I can't wait for you to come home.
2: Hi, I'm Ashley Smith. I'm from Plymouth Falls, Oregon. I want to give an oral expression to my boyfriend, Ricky Kimbrough. I love you so much, Big Daddy, and you're the best thing that's ever happened to me. And it makes me so happy that we're still going strong.
3: This is Yolanda House, and I'm from Kewaunee, Illinois. And I just want to send an oral expression to Ricky Simpson, my babe. Say, babes, I love you, and I'm always going to keep you on my mind.
4: Hey, this is Angie from San Jose. I just want to do a shout-out to my boyfriend, Caesar. Hi, baby. I'm just here waiting for you to come home. I love you. I miss you. Mwah.
0: 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We'll drop some computer love and more Sunday night slow jams right after the break. Oh, and remember, you're a part of the show just because you listen.

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2: 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Just gonna tell y'all how I feel. Look,
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It's a weekly tradition. At the end of every weekend, we like to slow it down with slow jams, oral expressions, conversation on the radio. It's the Sunday night slow jam. We're so glad you're a part of it. You know who else is a part of it? Amanda and Albert in Laredo, Texas. These are your online expressions. Hey, Albert, Amanda says you are the best husband and father to our babies, and I love you so very much. AJ to Veronica in Lubbock, Texas says, I love you and thank you for everything that you do. And from Jennifer in Salt Lake City, Utah to Saul in Florence, Colorado, love you so much and I can't wait to see you. 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From Marita Casey in Austin, Texas, I love you and better days are on the way. From Shannon in Columbus, Ohio. For Twan in Charleston, West Virginia, she's thinking about you. BB's in Alaska, long distance love for Triel in Buenos Aires, Argentina. Nani in Reno, Nevada for Lenny in Carson City tonight. We'll say hello and good night to Felix and Jacqueline listening in Smithfield, North Carolina. And from Samantha in South Bend, Indiana for Pablo in Pekin, Illinois. You can send an online expression anytime through our website at slowjams.com. You can call us. We'll do our very best to get your oral expression on tonight. If we miss it tonight, a future show. We'll check the apology line in the fourth and final hour of Sunday Night Slow Jam starts next.

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20: A better life with Dr. Sanjay Gupta.
21: There are lots of things you can measure to get an idea of how healthy you are at any given moment. Temperature, heart rate, blood pressure, just to name a few. But how about how healthy you will be and how long you're likely to live? According to a new study out of the University at Buffalo, two simple strength tests are pretty accurate at predicting longevity in older women. One is hand grip strength, and the other is how quickly people can stand up from a seated position without using their arms. By the way, I remember interviewing former President Jimmy Carter when he was quite old and being really impressed how he just popped out of the chair without using his arms. Not a lot of older people can actually do that. But I think the message here is that maintaining strength as you age is going to help you perform everyday activities, but also help you avoid injury and stay independent. I'm Dr. Sanjay Gupta, helping you live a better life.
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1: This is Ryan from Wichita, Kansas, and I'd like to make an apology out to my wife, Alicia Sanchez. Just wanted to say I'm sorry, baby, and I love you. I promise things will get better. They always will. Love you, sweetheart.
2: Hi, this is Layla from Madison, Wisconsin, and I'm calling to say I'm so sorry to my mother, Lori. I'm so sorry for everything I've put you through. I love you so much, and I hope you can forgive me.
3: Hi, this is Reed Burrows from Omaha, Nebraska. This apology goes out to Christina Montero. Chris, I apologize for putting you through hard times and stressing you out. If you ever can find it in your heart to give me another opportunity, I promise I won't let you down.

0: Hey, thanks for staying up late with us tonight. You're inside the fourth and final hour of Sunday Night Slow Jams. Would love to see who's still with us. If you make an Instagram story tonight, tag us at Slow Jams. I would love to see your surroundings. And don't forget to capture the radio or the smart speaker that you're listening to the show on. I'll put that on your Instagram and tag Slow Jams, S-L-O-W-J-A-M-S. Not only so I can see it, but so we can reshare it.
1: Hi, my name is Veronica Machado. I'm from Colleen, Texas. And this is an oral expression going out to my husband, Israel Machado. Baby, I just want you to know that I love you. I appreciate you for being here with me, even though we're not close together. I love you.
2: Hi, this is Patty in Yuba City, California. And I'm sending an oral expression out to my husband, Nelly, in Nigeria. I wanted to give him all my love. Can't wait till we're together.
3: Hey, this is Eddie, San Antonio, Texas. Just want to let my wife know, Dea, I love you. I'm always here for you. You make my world complete.
4: My name's Aloha from Fairbanks, Alaska. I just wanted to leave a message for my boyfriend, Zion. I love him, and I want him to come home, and I miss him.
0: All right, there it is, your goodnight kisses. We're ready. Kiss him through the phone by calling us at 877-209-0631. The rest of tonight's Sunday Night Slow Jam start next.
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1: Hi, my name's Shannon, and me and my husband, we're actually listening to you guys right now. Well, he's not my husband, but he's my fiancé. But we've known each other since we were 11 years old, and he's been my best friend. So I wanted to just tell him that I love him so much. He's actually here with me. We've been listening to y'all all night. And we was listening to y'all, and y'all are just awesome. We really appreciate it.
2: Shannon, hold on. All of this is amazing. I'm trying to process everything. First of all, Shannon, tell me where you're calling from.
1: Phoenix, Arizona. Well, it's in Glendale, Arizona, yeah.
2: Okay, I know Glendale. Now, tell me about this man. What's his name?
1: His name is Ladarius. I'm 27, and he's 29. And we've been listening to y'all for years. And our parents listen to y'all, and we just... We appreciate it.
2: Wow. First of all, I appreciate that so much, and you were raised right. I love that your parents raised you on slow jams. Now tell me, how did you meet Ladarius at 11 years old? Did you go to school together?
1: Grace Gate. Over on 43rd and Peoria, we met in Glendale at Grace Gate, and we used to go to the all-nighters there, which, by the way, they used to listen to y'all as well. We had like all-nighters and Club 54 and fun stuff for kids back then. And So we used to skate it up. We still go to Grace Skate to this day. So
2: this is a roller rink. You strapped on the skates and that's where you met.
1: Yep.
2: And 17 years later, you're going to have this man's last name. I love it when a plan comes together. That's amazing.
1: Yeah. Yes, we are.

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0: Good night, baby, and I'm here always. Mwah.
1: Hey, this is V from Chicago. Calling to say goodnight to my man Chemo from Fifth City, currently in Pinkneyville. I love you, Daddy. Good night.
2: Trace from Ocala, Florida. This goes out to JR. I love you, Daddy. Good night.
3: Hi, my name is Lorraine. I'm from San Jose, California. And I just like to tell Daniel Verduzco that I love him and give him a kiss through the phone and tell him good night.
4: 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Let them know that you want Slow Jams 5 nights a week. Make sure to ask nicely. All right, at the very least, me and you next Sunday night for more Sunday Night Slow Jams. I'm R-Dub. Hey, thanks for coming through. Good night. 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

the Razorbacks do this week? Is there anything to do in Central Arkansas this weekend? Or who got arrested this weekend locally? We'll answer these questions and more on Local News of Note. 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

0: All the hits, plus Heather and Pool Boy in the morning. Wake up. 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
25: What up, everybody? 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
0: Ooh, what up, everybody?
25: July 13th. It's a Monday at 6:09. Here's your affirmation. Repeat after me. It's a two-parter. I love who I've become because...
3: I love who I've become because...
25: I fought to become that person.
3: I thought to become that person.
25: Okay. I love who I have become because I have fought to become that person.
3: Okay.
25: It's also a Thriller 13 today, guys. If you haven't realized, that's what we do on the 13th of the month. Tell of the scary stories.
3: We better put up a post or something. And, you know, to alert people.
25: Okay, all right.
3: Some people alert. Might get notices.
25: Alert.
3: Right?
25: Yeah, I wish I could send out a mass text, but I can't. Sorry.
3: Oh, can we not?
25: Oh, I mean, I guess, I don't know. Nobody's taught me how to do that. Anybody
3: but
25: teach
3: no,
25: you?
3: No. I wonder if that's an option.
25: Couldn't tell ya.
3: I mean.
25: Would you want a mass text? I mean, I hate getting, advertisements? The kind that come via text. I'm not a fan of that.
3: Well, it's not like a pop-up.
25: I don't like pop-ups. That's for sure. Not a fan of the pop-up.
3: No.
25: Yeah. Just put up a Facebook post. How about that?
3: Yeah.
25: Everybody go check.
3: But some people might get alert through a Facebook, like a ding, you got a new Facebook notice.
25: Yeah.
3: And so it might alert them that way.
25: True day.
3: My bowling ball is called the alert. I don't know why.
25: I don't either. But do tell.
3: I don't know. It needs to be more alert at knocking the pins down.
25: Yeah. Knock, knock, knocking the pins down.
3: I rolled this weekend.
25: Okay. When did you have time?
3: I just slipped it in. It was Saturday afternoon and had just a little minute before going to park cars for Evanescence, and which I sent you.
25: Ooh,
3: some.
25: We should use some of those pictures for Thriller Thursday.
3: We should.
25: there was some people dressed really scary.
3: Right?
25: A lot of black lipstick.
3: there was this one girl.
25: The one with all the holes in her outfit?
3: Oh, no. Well, which one? That was all of them.
25: Well, okay. The one that you sent me that looked like she...
3: Was that the one with also the leather corset?
25: It's like she fell into a bucket of moths is what it looks like. That one?
3: Oh, no, not that one.
25: Okay.
3: Right. But this one had painted their face... all white,
25: okay,
3: right?
25: Okay.
3: And
25: I like.
3: And then they're in the like dark eyes. So think like, do you ever see The Crow?
25: I didn't see it, but I remember
3: right.
25: Yeah, I remember like, the promos for
3: or
25: it.
3: Or like Sting.
25: Yes.
3: The wrestler.
25: Yes.
3: It was reminiscent of that. And I was
25: saying. For an Evanescence show?
3: Yeah. And at first we thought it was a juggalo, which is like somebody that goes to Insane Clown Posse shows. Now you know who I'm talking about, like
25: I
3: that.
25: Do, right, I do. So,
3: but like, let me say, girl, it looked good.
25: It was girl. Okay.
3: I guess, but I don't know, honestly. Anyway, it looked good. I'm saying it looked good. What I was worried about for you was that it was like real muggy and kind of sweaty and humid and also raining. So I was bummed for you. That your face was running off. And I was like, oh man, you did your makeup and now.
25: For nothing.
3: Right. But maybe that gave you an added cool look if it was kind of like running.
25: Yeah.
3: Maybe.
25: Yeah.
3: I don't know. But it was fun. It was entertaining. You showed up and you showed out. And like, I get it. It's like if you paint your face if you're going to go see the Kansas City Chiefs play. It's why not?
25: Okay.
3: Why the blank not? I get it now.
25: Oh, my goodness.
3: Got it.
25: I'd like to get that forecast, if you don't mind.
3: Let's give it to you. It's not too scary. 73 now, 91 is the high today.
25: I get it.
3: Tomorrow, 90, 39% chance of rain, and then Wednesday, 85 with an 87% chance.
25: Okay, thank you much.
3: Got it.
25: So Zendaya's catching some flack, and Britney Spears is saying her crazy isn't crazy. Got it in headlines next. It's the Heather and Pool Boy Show on Alice 107.7.
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1: And it's sponsored by Taylor King Law. On your side, by your side. There's no denying that Zendaya was absolutely stunning at the world premiere of The Odyssey in London, but fans are a bit disappointed that a private jet was used to deliver her dress hot off a Paris runway. If you haven't seen the dress, it has a molded bustier that looks like porcelain, but it's actually silicone, and a fringed skirt that's illuminated within. Her stylist, La Roche, attended the fashion show to fetch the dress off the model for Zendaya. People are upset that La took a jet from Paris to London, which is an hour and 20 minutes. Here are just a few of the negative responses. One person said, "The ultra rich are making me hate fashion. We are rightly pressured to shop secondhand, support local designers, but someone across the world needs a dress for 5 minutes." And another said, "This is such a wasteful action for a dress she only wore for a few photos. They could have waited a few days, seeing as they had a premiere in Paris, too, and that's where the show was." On Thursday, Britney Spears was riding on the 101 freeway in L.A. in a black Mercedes SUV with her head and torso sticking through the sunroof. Some guy was driving, no word on his identity. A so-called source said Britney poked her head up quickly to see what traffic was like up ahead. But Britney posted her own explanation, saying, "What people see is 2 seconds of insanity of me arching me to the Lord's. Yet the days and hours of my reality, nothing is what it seems. Psst, I think I need to come out of the roof quite a bit more," end quote.
2: Her crazy's not crazy. Get it, guys.
1: What? Pitbull and his fans set a Guinness World Record for the largest gathering of people in bald caps during a show. At BST Hyde Park on Friday in London, the official total was 22,141 people, including Pitbull, who also wore a bald cap, even though he's already bald. He said,
2: "This is for the numbers."
1: He said, "It's a blessing and an honor to see all the bald ees." 400 volunteers counted the bald cap wearers, and 42 drones captured video for other counters to use for the official tally. Oh, my goodness. Let's see. TV Tonight, it's the MLB Home Run Derby. That's going to be on Netflix. Dancing with the Stars, The Next Pro. It's a new show, and it's premiering on ABC. Robert Irwin is the host, and we get to watch as 12 professional dancers compete for a permanent shot on Dancing with the Stars.
2: Robert Irwin?
1: Yes, the Crocodile Hunter's son. You know, because he won the Mirrorball Trophy
2: right,
1: once.
2: But so now he's hosting gigs now.
1: He's hosting this gig.
2: Okay.
1: Not gigza.
2: Well, but this leads to gigza.
1: Gigza, maybe. Those are headlines this morning with the Heather and Pool Boy Show, and we'll give you more coming up at 8 o'clock on Alice 107.7.
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0: Hey, it's Large, and every Wednesday after work, you don't feel like cooking. 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
21: Not all screen time is created equal, and a new study out of Sweden is helping us understand this even better. So researchers followed more than 20,000 people over nearly two decades and determined that passive screen time, like sitting on the couch and watching television, raised someone's risk of dementia. But if they did something active, like reading, puzzles, or interacting with other people, this same group of people saw their risk of dementia drop. Just like you gotta put the work in to keep your body in shape as you age, you basically have to do the same thing with your brain. A couple things I have found to help: working to learn something new every day, whatever it might be, challenging yourself in some way every day, and really importantly, staying socially active. Some days that means meeting friends in person. Other days, maybe an email, a text, or a phone call. Just stay engaged. I'm Dr. Sanjay Gupta, helping you live a better life.
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24: With a look at your Southern Baycorp traffic this Monday morning, we're starting the week off with State Police having no accidents to report. Around the metro, we're seeing no major issues. Let's buckle up and be careful. That's Southern Baycorp traffic. Southern Baycorp, well, builders for everyone, now serving Little Rock with the Arkansas Traffic Network. I'm Paul Weber.
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26: For the News Radio 1029 KRN Weather Center, I'm Kara K. Fox 16 meteorologist Jenna Warner. A small chance of a stray shower or storm Monday with mostly sunny skies, otherwise in highs in the upper 80s to low 90s. Heat index values will feel like the mid to upper 90s. A few triple-digit heat index values are possible for some communities. We'll see Tuesday starting off mostly sunny, highs in the low 90s to upper 80s, and then an increase of showers and storms are likely later Tuesday through Wednesday with an approaching upper-level disturbance. I'm Kara K. Fox 16 meteorologist Jenna Warner from the News Radio 102.9 KRN Weather Center.

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2: It's now time for local news of note. Sponsored by Professor Bowl. Went this weekend, enjoyed both the bowling and the arcade underneath. A doubled up buttercup. World War II veteran, Tuskegee Airman, and Korean War veteran Thomas Vons celebrated his 106th birthday in Little Rock.
3: Goodness.
2: 106.
3: Keep it going. One more year.
2: One more year. And you're getting a shirt.
3: Oh, man, but not a day before. Yeah.
2: You hold off, Thomas, Mr. Vons. But congratulations. That is awesome.
3: Yeah. And, or we could get him a shirt to motivate him to keep going.
2: Yeah.
3: Yeah.
2: For sure. We got an air freshener we can give him, too, in case he has, you know, old man smell.
3: That's right. Pool boy.
2: What?
3: You have old man smell.
2: Maybe I do, and maybe I do. Five Razorbacks, I believe, were drafted in the 2026 MLB draft. Three in the first round. Catcher Ryder Helfrich, chosen by the Arizona Diamondbacks with the 15th pick, rather. Carson Wiggins, our pitcher, 27th pick to the Mets. And Hunter Dietz, 55th to the New York Yankees.
3: Congrats.
2: And then Gabe Gekel with the 72nd pick going to the Athletics. And Cam Koziel, Miami Marlins, with the 87th pick.
3: All right.
2: So
3: very cool.
2: Many dudes getting paid there. I'll start with the top dog names in the nation are as follows. Bella, Luna, Max. In Arkansas, the top dog names are
3: Festus, Eustace,
2: Lucy, Bella, Sadie.
3: We have a Sadie.
2: I know you do. That's the third most popular name in Arkansas.
3: We have a Bailey and a Sadie.
2: Mm-hmm. Okay, Heather, you're this is going to cost you.
3: Okay, most things do.
2: It always does.
3: All right.
2: You're going to have to get a permit now. A yearly permit for, I believe, like $10.50 for hiking, bird watching.
3: This isn't going to cost me anything. Are you kidding?
2: Or paddling.
3: I don't do any of that nonsense.
2: Oh, but your kids do. And so, and these are at wildlife management areas. So game and fish wildlife management areas. There's 61 of them and then 41 lakes.
3: A permit to hike?
2: Yes.
3: What?
2: Right. So including.
3: A permit to look at birds?
2: Including spots like.
3: How do you know I'm looking at birds?
2: Like Lake Conway, Lake Wilhelmina, Petty Jean. You're going to get a hike pass. And I don't know. I mean, I get it. I understand it.
3: No, you don't.
2: Well, it's money. Money goes to conserve, right? You would think that the money conserves the trails and the litter, right? Because some of the people are trash. I understand.
3: Then fine them for being litter bugs.
2: Yeah. And I'm sure. And then there's like there.

0: Very well organized.
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0: Thank you.
1: Sponsored by Professor Bowl, where there is always a lane waiting for you. And so before we get to Thriller 13, which is coming up here, we've got a big, thrilling 13 coming up
0: for
1: you.
0: So big, so thrilling.
1: This is, was that your stomach?
0: It was.
1: Okay.
0: It was.
1: You nervous?
0: I'm not.
1: About?
0: No.
1: Thriller 13.
0: Not.
1: Kids, I hope you're paying attention. This is some good news about apples. About apples. It's coming up next.
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2: With the look at your Southern Bay Corp traffic this Monday morning, state police have no accidents to report. Around the metro, we're seeing traffic building up at I-30 eastbound at the 430 interchange, also the north interchange. Let's buckle up and be careful. That's your Southern Bay Corp traffic. Southern Bay Corp, world builders for everyone, now serving Little Rock with the Arkansas Traffic Network. I'm Paul Weber.
3: 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Slow down, phone down. Every work zone isn't just cones and signs, it's people trying to get home. 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
2: It is the 13th of the month, so your Thriller 13 stories are coming up shortly. And I do want to say happy 13th anniversary on this 13th. Someone had texted in and said that they want to wish happy anniversary to Lori Salisbury.
3: Okay.
2: So hope you all have a great one.
3: Absolutely. All right. Good news, kids. When it comes to apples, right? Parents trying to get you to eat the apples a day. Keep the, what is it, dentist?
2: Doctor.
3: Away, doctor mm-hmm. away. Mm-hmm. All right. And then they tell you. You got to eat the skin. That's the most important part.
2: It's the fiber, isn't it?
3: Right? Mm-hmm. Yeah, that's the key. Well, right now, health officials are recommending you peel that produce when possible. Thank you. Explosive diarrhea illness is happening right now with our first confirmed cases in Arkansas. Over 2,000 people. Have been affected by this, including this one Southern California woman who has asked not to be identified, has recently recovered from the illness. She says it's the sickest she's ever been. I've never felt that sick before. She described days of severe gastrointestinal illnesses, saying she suffered intense stomach pain and was unable to keep food down. It was coming out of both ends, she says. Every time I tried to eat, it was like a stabbing pain in my stomach, and I couldn't keep anything down. She lost nearly 10 pounds in about a week before seeking medical treatment. After being diagnosed, she was treated with antibiotics and then...
2: Antibiotics?
3: Uh-huh. She doesn't remember how long she's been on antibiotics, but within about a week, she was fine. A doctor here, Dr. Ariel, who's a gastroenterologist, says
2: for you to say.
3: Most common symptoms are diarrhea, which can be watery and explosive.
2: Listen.
3: Nausea,
2: listen.
3: Vomiting, okay. Low-grade fever, abdominal pain. Well, I'm just, is this your daughter?
2: She said I just froed up. I just froed up, Mama. She says her stomach hurts.
3: The best defense you can take is to scrub any firm produce. If you've got melons or cucumbers, you want to scrub those with the vegetable brush, not just rinse them. Health officials also recommend washing all fruits and vegetables under running water before eating them, peeling produce when possible, choosing whole heads of lettuce instead of pre-shredded bag greens, and cooking produce when practical. She says this woman here says this experience has changed the way she handles fresh produce. I would not wish this on my worst enemy. I was so sick. It was awful.
2: Well, all right then.
3: Confirmed in Arkansas
2: and
3: maybe in the Brown household. But you also need to know.
2: No, we have no fruits and vegetables in my house. It's something else.
3: But this, you'll be happy to know, this cannot transfer from person to person.
2: The minute this is from Doritos and tacos, that's when we're in trouble.
3: Oh, man.
2: It's the Heather and Pool Boy Show. Coming up, not OPP today because, look at your calendar, it's the 13th. So we tell the scary stories on the 13th. Thriller 13 is next on Alice 107.7.
3: Nope.
2: You just played that.
3: I know that.
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14: With a look at your Southern Baycorp traffic this Monday morning, State Police have no accidents to report. Checking around the metro, we're seeing traffic building up by 30 eastbound from the 430 interchange back to Alexander. Also at the North interchange, let's buckle up and be careful. That's your Southern Baycorp traffic. Southern Baycorp, well, builders for everyone, now serving Little Rock with the Arkansas Traffic Network. I'm Paul Weber.
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20: For the News Radio 1029 KARN Weather Center, I'm Kara Kate, Fox 16 meteorologist Jenna Warner. A small chance of a stray shower or storm Monday with mostly sunny skies, otherwise in highs in the upper 80s to low 90s. Heat index values will feel like the mid to upper 90s. A few triple-digit heat index values are possible for some communities. We'll see Tuesday starting off mostly sunny, highs in the low 90s to upper 80s, and then an increase of showers and storms are likely later Tuesday through Wednesday with an approaching upper-level disturbance. I'm KRK Fox 16 meteorologist Jenna Warner from the News Radio 1029 KARN Weather Center.

town's lost its faith. Our colors will fade eventually. So if our time is running out, day after day, we'll make the mundane a masterpiece. Oh my, my, oh my, my love, I take one look at you, you're taking me.

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11: How was that?
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11: So we take your stories, the things that have happened to you, that you've experienced, and we tell your story. 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We try to do as much justice as we can. And we love hearing about, things that have happened to you or to your kids and so on that you can't explain.
12: That's right.
11: Could be a ghost. Could be a, I don't know. Pool Boy believes in aliens. I don't know. Could be whatever.
12: Yep.
11: Yeah.
12: I do. And so we're not going to have OPP today, which is sponsored by Chris Crane Dodge Jeep Ram. Online, biglotbenton.com. It's the Big Lot.
11: So we'll let them sponsor this instead this morning.
12: Sort of.
11: Thriller 13. Now, this says, I will preface this by saying that as a nurse, I understand that during certain stages of sleep, the temporal lobe of the brain can cause hallucinations. However, as a Christian, I can tell you that sleep paralysis is most definitely a dark entity. I've always had paranormal experiences, and my preacher would tell me when I was young, if you say in Jesus Christ's name, I rebuke you, it will have to leave you alone. If it is of evil nature. One early morning, my daughter and I were asleep in bed. My husband had already gotten up for work. All of a sudden, I was woken up by a sound of a cabinet door closing. I opened my eyes to see a dark figure coming over me. It was dark in the room, and I'd assumed this was my husband coming back to tell me goodbye before he left for work. I turned slightly and put my hand on his face. But this face was smooth. My husband has always had a beard or some facial hair of some kind. At that time, I can only move my left arm. The rest of my body was frozen. I tried to yell, but it was like the air was being sucked from my lungs. I couldn't get one word out. I panicked, and all I could think to do was rebuke it in the name of Jesus, and when I tried to speak, nothing would come out, like I was being choked. What was only a couple minutes seemed like forever. It was so difficult to speak because I felt I had no breath in my body. But when I finally was able to say the words, in Jesus Christ's name I rebuke you, I was set free from the immobility. I immediately jumped up with my eyes still on my daughter and I went to the doorway to call my husband. He told me it was just a bad dream and then it was fine. He did not believe in paranormal things back then. I knew that it wasn't a bad dream because this was not my first experience, but this had most definitely been the worst. I called my mom, who was with my sister at the time. My family is unfortunately familiar with paranormal things happening. They came and my mom took me and my daughter out while my sister said a prayer over the house and sprinkled holy water. Time passed and I would still feel that there was something there. I would occasionally feel something sit on the bed. After rebuking in Jesus' name, it would leave. I continued to have minor issues until I opened a Bible to Psalm 91. Fast forward more than a decade, our niece was having a sleepover with my daughter. She asked for me to tell her a spooky story. I told her the above story. My daughter looked at me with wide eyes and said, "He stands at the foot of my bed. I always assumed I was dreaming because I can't move or scream, much like it is in my nightmares." We opened a Bible in her room to Psalm 91, and she has not had him stand at the foot of her bed since. We keep those Bibles open at all times, and He protects us. I've had other encounters with your typical spirits, but this evil is not welcome in my home.
12: Good start to Thriller 13. We tell you the scary stories all morning long. You voted for it. You got it. Title of that story, Frozen in Fear.
11: Several years ago, when I was in the drama club, I was the drama club sponsor at the school, I was approached to help work at a haunted house. The elementary school principal contacted me about having our kids come help work their haunted house during their elementary fall fest. During this time, the elementary school in the district had just received a new school building, which was right across the street from where the old building stood. During the fall fest, the principal suggested that we could use part of the old elementary school as part of the haunted house to add a spooky factor. I also thought this would be a fun idea and that we could bring in scary lighting and our own costumes. The fall fest was only 2 hours, and I and 20 other high school students had a great time. They asked us to really scare the kids, so we had costumes from all the movies, like Halloween, Nightmare on Elm Street, Saw, It, and other crazy costumes. The haunted house was just the main hallway in the old school building. We had two security members standing at the entrance and exit of the hallway. My job was to be stationed in the middle in case some kids got stuck or had trouble proceeding through the haunted house. The students that came through really got scared, but were having a great time. Towards the end of the fall fest, roughly 45 minutes until it was over, the screams in the old hallway were getting louder and louder, and I just thought it was our students doing a great job. All of the other students in the front half of the haunted house noticed the screams were very noticeable by the time the kids reached the end of the haunted house. When the fall fest was over, I was collecting my things and was met by the elementary principal at the entrance, and she raved about how well we did scaring the kids and that it was overall positive experience. Even she walked through the haunted house a couple of times. Then she asked me a strange question. I love the setup of your haunted house, but I was curious, what was the other theater teacher dressed up as? I just stood there and looked at her and said, sorry, did you say another teacher? She looked confused and stated again, yes, the teacher in the last room of the haunt. Did they leave already? I felt my face turn pale white. Ma'am, I'm the only teacher here with these kids. You said you saw someone in the last room? Then she finally understood. Whoever was in the last room of the hallway was not part of our group. We began checking the old classrooms with our phone lights. Her and I both yelled to see if anyone was still in the building. Not one response. She had a walkie on and called for the security officer to report to the old school. By the time we reached the end of the hallway, we walked in the classroom where this person was standing, and we saw it. A long kitchen knife lying on the ground. The lights from our phones were reflecting off the metal. Is that not one of your props? I quickly explained that I would never give a student a real blade. Shortly after security arrived, the principal gave a description of the stranger. He was at least 6 feet tall, wearing a big black hoodie. He was wearing what looked like a black plastic mask and was wearing black gloves, acting like he was stabbing people with his knife to scare them out of the haunted house. A search was conducted after the fall fest concluded. They found footprints, but they didn't lead to any solutions. The old school building was eventually leveled to the ground, and the case of the stranger in the old school building remains unsolved.
12: 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It's Thriller 13. 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
13: With the look at your Southern Baycorp traffic this Monday morning, State Police say have no accidents to report. Checking around the metro, we're seeing traffic building up I-30 eastbound from the 430 interchange back to Alexander. Also at the north interchange, let's buckle up and be careful. That's your Southern Baycorp traffic. Southern Baycorp, wealth builders for everyone, now serving Little Rock with the Arkansas Traffic Network. I'm Paul Weber.
14: 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Slow down, phone down. Every work zone isn't just cones and signs, it's people trying to get home. In Arkansas, workers have been killed because drivers look away for just a second. Those fines are doubled and lives are on the line. Work zones are short. Staying focused isn't asking much. Slow down, phone down. 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
1: You weren't ready for that? You knew
2: scary.
1: It was coming. You knew it was coming.
2: So scary.
1: You knew it was coming.
2: It's Thriller 13, 13th of the month. You get the scary stories that you get in October on Thriller Thursdays. Now, this is kind of a continuation of a story we've heard before. It says, our mirror continues on. Recap, as some remember a few years back, I'd received an antique mirror, and on or around Halloween night, we would always see a shadow in this mirror. Fast forward a little bit, my husband had seen a little girl always in front of the TV. He would tell her to move, and she would run down the hall. My daughter came to me a few days later, seen the same little girl, told me what she was wearing, and said she was just standing there with her head down, not letting you see her face. My daughter also would sit on her bed, and her hair would be moving out like someone was playing with it. I had taken the mirror down from our hallway as it was scaring my daughter, so I put it in the living room. I figured moving it from the hall would help because it was actually across from another mirror. I put the antique one in the living room facing the front door, kind of propped it up till I could figure out what to do with it. A few nights had passed and my daughter, the one that saw the little girl, came to me and says, Mom, when I went to come into your room last night, I looked back and saw a reflection of a little boy in that mirror. I asked her what he was doing. She said he was just sitting there, staring toward your bedroom. I asked her what he had on, and she said, a white shirt, capri-type pants, older shoes, and he had curly hair. So I said, kind of like in the old days? She says, yeah, Mom, like that. And this freaked me out a bit, so I'd actually made friends with a couple of people in a ghost hunting group on Facebook, and I had called them up. They told me to send a picture of the mirror that my friend's husband could see things. She said that her husband, Mike, could see something in the mirror. Keep in mind, neither know about the little girl or boy, so they call me back. My friend's husband tells me about a little girl, describes her as my husband and daughter had seen her, tells me about the little boy my daughter saw, telling me what he's wearing, says the girl won't let you see her face because she was burned, and her name was Elizabeth. They say the little boy's name is William, and he was in the house when it caught fire. The little girl tried to save him and couldn't, and both died. The little girl likes to make herself known by playing with the lights, which would come on and off, or playing with my daughter's hair. Now, this is where it gets weird. My daughter says the little girl looks to be around 8, little boy younger, maybe 5 or 6. We've since moved from the house, and a friend of mine was remodeling the house, tore down a wall for the new owner, and behind that wall was the name Elizabeth. She wrote notes on the wall up to age 7. After that was nothing. Could it be her? Oh, and I did bring the mirror with me on my move. Couldn't leave those little ones behind since they seem attached to that mirror in some kind of way.
1: Title of that story, Burning Down the House!
2: Boom, boom.
1: Now, y'all aren't voting for these.
2: Yeah, this is just
1: no prizes. This is just for show.
2: Now, Maddie says in 2020, me and then fiance, now husband, moved into our first place. At first, nothing seemed off. We were just glad to be out of our parents' homes and into our own place. After a little while, little things started happening. One night while washing dishes, I felt someone rush up behind me. Assuming it was my husband, I turned around, and no one was there. I brushed it off thinking it was just me being paranoid since this place was all new to me. A few days later, we woke up, and a sweet picture of us that was hung on the wall was on the floor. I picked it up and put it back on the wall thinking it had just slipped off the hook. For a month or more, we would wake up to that same picture on the floor. At the time, I'd always get home before my husband. Again, I was back washing dishes when I heard hard, heavy boots stepping across the floor. I yelled out, hey, honey, thinking my husband was home. I got no response. I walked into the living room thinking maybe he was just in a bad mood and didn't feel like talking, but when I walked around the corner, no one was there. I was officially freaked out. A few months down the road, I'm in the kitchen cleaning. No windows or front door was open, and it was just me home. I heard a loud bang in the back of the house and then a very hard door slam. I slowly walked to the hallway where you could see our room. Sure enough, there was the door completely shut. Many little things like this happened, and it got so bad that eventually I stopped walking down the hallway on my own after dark, afraid someone would rush up on me. One weekend, we'd been home all day watching movies. While laying in bed, my husband got up and said, "I'll be right back. I hear something." When he returned, I said, "What was it?" He looked me in the face so serious and said, "The burning stove burner was turned on." He said, "It was still heating up when I put my hand over it." Neither one of us had cooked anything that day, so there was no way we'd left it on. While living in that house, my husband has had his feet touched many times by a set of hands at the end of the bed, but every time that happened, I was asleep right next to him. On the day we moved out, the lights in the home had already been shut off. We were using flashlights to grab the little bit of stuff to move. My husband, me, and my father were all in our bedroom at the time, and my husband and I turned and walked to the hallway to leave. I assumed my dad had followed, seeing as he didn't have a flashlight of his own. I got almost to the end of the hallway, and I hear my dad yell, "Madison!" which is my full name that no one ever calls me unless I'm in trouble. I run down the hallway and into the room and said, "What's wrong?" My dad, who's not easily spooked, said, "There are people in this house." I laughed it off, thinking he was joking, and said, "There's no one here." And my dad was pale as a ghost and said, as serious as he could, "Yes, there is." I turned around to ask if y'all wanted me to grab the bow from the corner and bumped into someone about your height. My dad rushes out of the house and he wouldn't go back after that. My dad was scared out of his mind. I'd never seen him so worked up. The whole time living in the home, I'd always told my dad the strange and scary things going on, but he would always laugh it off. After that night, I'd say he's a believer.
1: Titled that one, Full House. It's the Heather and Pool Boy Show. This is Thriller 13. It's not Thriller Thursday, but when the 13th of the month falls between a Monday and a Friday, yeah, you get your scary stories.
2: You're so lucky. And I tell you what, we have a couple of special guests coming in next. We don't do this usually on a Thriller 13, but they have some stories to share. It's from the Arkansas Deaf and Blind School. And they also have something special coming up, too, to tell you about that involves some ghost tours. Kind of excited about this information because, Pool Boy, you and I, we're going to need to experience this.
1: Absolutely.
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16: A better life with Dr. Sanjay Gupta.
17: When we talk about how much exercise someone should get, current guidelines call for about 150 minutes of moderate intensity exercise or 75 minutes of vigorous intensity exercise every week. New study out of the UK makes a strong case for vigorous exercise if and when you can do it. Now, researchers determined that even little bursts of vigorous exercise can significantly reduce someone's risk of 8 different diseases: dementia, type 2 diabetes, fatty liver disease, chronic respiratory disease, chronic kidney disease, immune-mediated inflammatory diseases, major cardiovascular events, and atrial fibrillation. We're not talking about complicated training programs here. Just work with what you can into your everyday life. If you are breathless and unable to speak in complete sentences, then you've hit the mark. I'm Dr. Sanjay Gupta, helping you live a better life.
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20: With a look at your Southern Bay Corp traffic this Monday morning, state police have no accidents to report. Checking around the metro, we're seeing traffic building up I-30 eastbound from the 430 interchange back to Bryant. Also at the north interchange, let's buckle up and be careful. That's your Southern Bay Corp traffic. Southern Bay Corp, wealth builders for everyone, now serving Little Rock with the Arkansas Traffic Network. I'm Paul Weber.
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1: It's Thriller 13, so the 13th of every month we tell the spooky, scary stories that you hear in October for Thriller Thursday. And these are just a compilation of stories that maybe, were sent in and we didn't have enough time to get to. We just have some left. And you can always send in new ones too. We accept them year round. So Heather and Pool Boy at Alice1077.com. Now this is something out of the ordinary for us on a Thriller 13. We have a strict no fooling around policy. Okay. Don't be coming in here with just a bunch of nonsense. We want you to scare us. We want to be just completely scared. So we invited Rob Fagan and Nicole Walsh into the studio with us. Now, they are with Arkansas School for the Deaf and Blind, and there's a special fun event that's coming up that we're going to get to in just a moment. But, Rob, welcome to the show.
2: Thank you very much. I know you appreciate you guys having us in.
1: I know you've been a fan of the show for a while.
2: A long time.
1: And I love that, and I'm glad. And so do you like the Thriller Thursdays?
2: I love the Thriller Thursdays. Actually, I won a Thriller Thursday contest back in 2009 or 10, I believe it was.
1: Really?
2: Yeah.
1: Oh.
2: I won one of the stories. Yeah.
3: Oh, all right.
1: Gosh,
2: sure
1: that's
2: did.
1: Wonderful. Okay. So we're going to give you some music. I know you're not probably going to be
2: the Halloween
1: able,
2: music.
1: You want
2: that? Right.
1: You want that? Okay,
2: that's
1: it's going to be. Do you want to hear it while you tell your story? Because I could put my headphones on.
2: No,
1: if you
2: it's
1: want.
2: Okay.
1: You're okay. All
2: it's
1: right.
2: Okay.
1: Okay. So the music's going to be going on, and you're going to tell it. Are you going to tell us a story about the school that happened at the school? Okay, pool boy, hit that music. That scary
3: all
1: music.
3: Right.
1: All right. Here we go. And this is again, Rob. Here we go.
2: Yes, my name is Rob Fagan. I serve on the board of trustees at the School for the Blind and Deaf, and I was also a student there. So it all started back in 1919. There was a flu epidemic. And back then, several kids had passed away. And back in those days, parents around the state could not come and get their kids' remains. So they had to bury them on campus.
1: Oh.
2: And so we do have a cemetery on campus. And it's been reported that you see orbs in that area, and because we have such a strong history of our employees and students, it seems like people want to come back to campus even after death. I think I'm going to even haunt the place when I finally go. So, especially when we hired Nicole Walsh as our female superintendent, the activities has increased in the past 2 years. And so we hear people reporting, hearing whistling in the main hallways, footsteps when there's no one else in the building. One story, we had a former teacher, and this is the only, I think most of the people who visit us in the afterlife are very friendly, but we have a few that aren't. We had a teacher, you may remember back in the 90s, we had a teacher, his girlfriend was trying to break up with him, and he went to Dillard's in North Little Rock and killed her, and then shot himself right there in the Dillard's as well. And so when you walk by his classroom, you feel just a angry, evil

0: That day, one of my coworkers had an almost like tennis ball container of Skittles that we'd finished eating that we left on the desk. Next thing I know, the Skittles container comes flying towards my head. I yelled at our ghost, his name is Willie, "That wasn't nice, and I'm leaving since you don't want me in here." I went to the floor after that and told the workers up there, and they casually say, "Yeah, he comes up here messing with stuff." About 10 minutes later, two call lights are going off in two patient rooms with no one in there. The code blue lights start going off in there as well. We all just sit there just waiting for him to quit. But then he moved to the chapel room and the code blue light goes off in there. And then they all look at each other and say, "There's no buttons in there at all." At that time, my hair was standing up on my arms. The workers tell me when Willie comes to play, we lose three people when he's here. And when they go, either of us or the doctors will open the window to let their spirit leave. That's never been truer. Every time Willie is there, we lose three people. And the first thing the doctor asks after they pass is, "Did you open the window?" Those doctors over there believe in opening the window because of the fact when Willie is there, they go in threes every single time.
1: Chilly Willie.
0: Thriller 13. It's Heather and Pool Boy Show. 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

0: businesses there. They're going to have food trucks. You can register for prizes and more. So that's this Saturday, Small Shops Marketplace with Alice 107.7. As we continue with more of your scary stories on this 13th of the month, it's Thriller 13. Here's someone that says, I've always had a weird ability to predict family members' deaths as I envision their death or dream about it before it happens. One morning I was driving to work. I worked at a hospital in Conway at the time as a patient care tech. As I was driving, this horrible vision had clouded my brain as my body went on autopilot as I drove. I saw my dad in a critical care room in the hospital I worked at, intubated, sedated, and generally did not look well at all. A doctor that I worked closely with had told me that he was not going to make it and that I should prepare for his death. This vision shook me to the core, and I cried the whole rest of the way to work. I eventually calmed myself down by thinking it was just my imagination and anxiety running wild. I was also 6 months pregnant at the time, so I blamed hormones. 5 weeks after my daughter was born, Thanksgiving week, I called my dad to tell him what time Thanksgiving dinner would be. He told me that he felt sick and had terrible stomach pain. He thought he had food poisoning. I shrugged it off and told him to rest and feel better. By the following Monday, he was still very ill. I told him he needed to see a doctor. Having food poisoning for that long is not normal. They'd ran some blood work and ultrasound for my dad as he complained of stomach pain. They found a huge mass in my dad's abdomen, and his blood work indicated that it was more than likely late-stage aggressive cancer. He was admitted to the hospital, started chemotherapy, and was well enough to discharge about a week and a half later. Then things took a turn for the worse. I was staying with my dad one night, and he was showing signs and symptoms of internal bleeding. At this point, I was a new graduate nurse and knew to take my dad to the hospital that I worked at instead of the one he was in previously. He was again admitted. Next day, my dad had coded and was successfully resuscitated, but obviously had to be intubated and sedated. My vision had come true, except when I went to visit my dad, a different doctor broke the news to me than in my vision. My dad was going to die, and I had to remove life support. The creepiest part, after my dad had died and I'd received a copy of his death certificate, I went to look for the doctor's signature, and there it was. The signature of the doctor that I had envisioned standing over my dying dad had ultimately signed his death certificate.
1: What? Dr. Doom.
0: My husband and I have been together since middle school. We got married in 2022 and are currently working towards our careers as doctors. We've always been devout Christians and attend church regularly. My husband's father's family is from Eastern Kentucky, and that's where my husband and his family lived until he was around 12. My first time visiting Kentucky was summer 2019. We stayed at his aunt and uncle's house, and I slept in the guest room in the very back of the house. The room was eerie and dark, but I tried my best to sleep. That's when the strangest thing began to happen. It was like someone was talking to me in my head. It was a man's voice, but whoever, whatever it was saying the most awful things. Things like, "He can't help you," and "I've got you now." It was so loud, it also felt like I was being stared at the whole time. I would liken it to sleep paralysis as well, since it felt like I couldn't move nor speak. It went on like this for the whole week I was in that room. Once we were home, it stopped for a little while, but started back again after a few months. The only thing that would make it stop is when my husband would put a hand on me when sleeping. It's like something followed me home. One day I heard my mother-in-law and aunt, whose house we stayed in, talking on the phone. My mother-in-law always talked on speakerphone. They were recounting how when my husband was a kid, some 20 years prior, things would happen in that room that were unexplainable. The TV would turn on and off. He would come into the living room screaming for no apparent reason. He would also have nightmares when he slept in there. His aunt had also swore she'd seen someone peeking around corners in the house. I don't know if something was taunting me, but I do know that it always gets worse if I'm not keeping my heart close to God. When I draw near to God, it never happens and hasn't happened in the last several years. But as soon as I stop reading my Bible and praying as regularly, it all starts up again. It's like I'm keeping something at bay.
1: Good story.
0: Mm-hmm.
1: Good story.
0: Love it. Thank you for those great stories.
1: Yes.
0: 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And then what?
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17: A better life with Dr. Sanjay Gupta.
18: We talk a lot here about ultra-processed foods and the many ways in which they can negatively impact your health. They've been linked to weight gain, obesity, type 2 diabetes, cardiovascular disease, even cancer. And now a new study out of UCSF found that high ultra-processed food intake was associated with something called intramuscular fat, which is exactly what it sounds like. That's fat inside your muscles, which can cause them to become weaker. Now, in this particular study, the researchers noticed more wear and tear and pain in people's knees because of weakened thigh muscles. Cutting back on ultra-processed foods isn't easy. The CDC estimates at least half the calories in our diet come from ultra-processed foods. But if you're looking to eat cleaner, cutting out sugar-sweetened beverages, that may be the best number one thing you can do to try and get started. I'm Dr. Sanjay Gupta, helping you live a better life.
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1: Someone's coming knocking. 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
1: All right, guess what? We have tickets to give away. We have tickets to give away to Margarita Festival, which is coming up this weekend. It's the Rock City Margarita Fest. And the details I have are that it's at the Statehouse Convention Center this Saturday from 5 to 8. And you got to be at least 21 to go.
2: It's the only place big enough to hold all those margaritas.
1: Mm-hmm. They're going to have unlimited samples of margaritas, beer, wine, and seltzers.
2: Oh, man!
1: Seltzers! And all of this is going to benefit several local charities, including the Ronald McDonald House.
2: That's right. And you know it'll be warm this weekend. What better way to spend the weekend than in somebody else's air conditioning?
1: Drinking someone else's liquor!
2: That's right. Call us up right now if you want to play. 501-403-4321.
1: It's catchphrase this morning. We need two people on the line to go head-to-head.
3: Call us up right now.
2: Good morning. Who's this?
4: 501-403-4321. This is Jack.
2: All right, Jack.
1: Jack, who's going to give you clues, Heather or Pool Boy?
4: Heather.
1: Okay. Hang on, Jack. We got one more person to get on the line here real quick, and then we will get started.
2: All right.
4: All right.
2: Good morning. Who's this?
5: Haley.
2: All right, Haley.
1: Haley, and Pool Boy's going to be giving you clues, Haley. Now, let's see what our category is.
2: Stop.
1: Variety.
2: Lord.
1: Variety. Okay. Jack, you and I will go first, then Haley, you will come in after, okay? So hang on. Haley, here we go, Jack. In 3, 2, 1. This is a phrase. Okay, so you're basically trying to tell someone, like, long story short is kind of what you're trying to tell someone. So what does a an almond come in? A pecan comes in a what?
4: A shell?
1: Yes, but what is it? What kind of shell? It's a what shell?
4: A nutshell.
1: Yes, so you would say this phrase. What's the opposite of out? The opposite of
4: in.
1: Uh-huh. So it's, you would say in.
4: In a nutshell?
1: Yes! Okay, and then this is something, if you're about to fall down, you're taking a this. And then another, kids play with building these. They're like squares, stumbling block. Needed just a little more time. In a nutshell, got us, took up too much time. We got one. That's okay. We got
2: another
1: round coming up.
2: You ready?
5: I'm ready.
2: Here we go. 3, 2, 1. What means, like half? If we're flipping a coin, we both have these odds.
5: 50-50.
2: And then you're taking a what?
5: Shot.
2: Not a shot.
5: 50-50 shot.
2: Not a shot.
5: Chance.
2: There you go. Put it all together.
5: 50-50 chance.
2: You got it. What does your brain do? It helps you. It makes you. When you ponder something, you are about something.
5: Thinking.
2: Yes, that word. So shorten it. And then double. So 2. I want to tell you, like, you might want to do this before you go ahead with that decision. You want to
5: double think.
2: Nope. Close. Not double, but
1: think twice.
2: Think twice.
5: Oh.
2: Think twice.
1: Okay. 1-1.
2: Or double think.
1: Sorry.
2: You want to take a double think on that.
1: Okay. Here we go, Jack.
5: I'm pretty good at the time.
1: Here we go, Jack.
2: I think it sounds fantastic, and I'm going to say it from ever.
1: Round 2. Are you ready?
4: Yes.
1: All right. 3, 2, 1. Okay. What's the opposite of under?
4: Over.
1: And then you're standing like on a cliff, and you're right at the
4: over the cliff.
1: Not cliff.
4: Over the edge.
1: Yeah, you got it.
4: Over the,
1: you got it. Okay, if I say that I want you to keep this secret among the two of us, I would say keep it this.
4: Between me and you.
1: Flip it. Between
4: you and I.
1: Just, you said it right. Between you and, not I, but
4: me.
1: Yes. Okay, what's the opposite of yes?
4: No.
1: And then what do you roll that has little dots on it? What do you roll for?
2: Oh!
1: Crap.
3: Roll dice?
1: No dice. No dice. We got two, so a total of three. Haley, two to tie, three to win.
2: All right.
1: We're playing for Rock City Margarita Festival ticket.
2: Woo! All right, here we go. Three, two, one. Oh, what do you do when, what does a massage do? They what your muscles?
5: Relax?
2: Not relax. Close. That letter is the same. But just, you would like a foot this. Hey, honey, will you give me a foot?
5: Massage, foot, rub?
2: Yes, rub. That word. Okay, now, if something doesn't agree with you, you might say that it what? Using that word.
5: Rub you the wrong way.
2: Yes.
1: Good.
2: Okay, you're about to go dancing. Your favorite song comes on, and you say, I'm going to go do this. Opposite. Okay. Can't use that's too old. Another name for a song or a dog. Get your groove on. I think we got a saying like every single
1: that's
2: one.
1: That's variety.
2: Every
1: there
2: single
1: it
2: time.
1: Is. Haley, thanks for playing. Sorry we couldn't get you
5: thank
1: a win
5: you.
1: Today.
2: Sorry,
1: thank
2: Haley.
1: You.
2: Bye.
1: Jack did it. You did it, my friend.
2: She'll probably double think about calling in again.
1: Someone said that they thought double think was adorable. It was.
2: Samesies.
1: It was adorable. But Jack, you win the tickets. Congratulations.
4: Thank you.
1: You're so welcome. Hang on. We're going to get your information and get you set up. It's this Saturday, everybody. Rock City Margarita Festival. And we'll have more tickets this week on the Heather and Pool Boy Show with Alice 107.7.
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13: 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And according to a new study out of the University of Miami Health System, marriage might even be linked to a lower risk of cancer. Why? 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And they have a partner to share the load of family obligations, household chores, and finances. No one is saying you should get married in the pursuit of better health. 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
1: 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But right now, it's my understanding we have a family four-pack of tickets to Magic Springs to give away, Pool Boy.
2: That is correct.
1: Hey, look at that. Summer fun.
2: And, you know, that's good for, a day that there's a concert or whatever. And once you get in, you get in. So you can use that whenever you like. And you want to call us up right now, 501-403-4321, for your chance to play for this family four-pack.
1: Yeah.
2: You need to get two contestants here. Mm-hmm.
1: Jack won some Margarita Fest tickets earlier, so we've already got our wheels are turning for catchphrase. We're warmed up, we're primed and ready to go.
2: Who's this?
3: Dusty Webb.
2: Hi, Dusty.
1: Dusty. All right, Dusty, who's going to give you clues this morning, Heather or Pool Boy?
3: Pool Boy.
1: Okay.
2: All right.
1: Sounds good, Dusty. Hang on for us just a sec.
2: Good morning. Who's this?
1: Oh.
2: Wow. In the face.
1: Take that.
2: Mm-hmm.
1: I'm not even going to try to win tickets. I'm just going to hang up on you.
2: Why are you scared off?
1: Maybe Dusty scared him.
2: Probably.
1: Dusty sounds intimidating. I don't know.
2: Dusty's ready to get dirty.
3: Oh, yeah.
1: Who's playing against Dusty?
2: Good morning. Who's this?
3: Jessica.
2: Okay, Jessica.
1: Hi, Jess. All right, Jess, I'm going to give you your clues, and our category is...
2: Stop.
1: Fun and games.
2: Good.
1: The old fun and games category. Dusty, you'll get to go first. Jessica, hang back. We'll go second.
2: All right, Dusty, here we go.
3: Okay.
2: 3, 2, 1. Okay, when you take pictures of something, this is the fancy word for it. You're taking what? If you're going to take a class, you're going to take a class on this, and it's not portrait. It is, you're going to take this type of class, means taking pictures with the camera.
3: I don't know.
2: You should develop your pictures at a place called Fox This. What's another name for a picture? If you look,
3: portrait.
2: Nope, we decided it wasn't portrait. Okay, when you look at like a chart or a thing, and you have a numbers growing up and up and up on a what? I was looking for photography.
1: Photography.
2: Trying to get you to photo.
1: All right.
2: Photograph.
3: That's
2: oh, I should have gone. Look at this photograph. My bad.
1: Would have worked for you, Dusty, you think?
3: Yeah.
1: Oh, yeah. All right, hang on. You get a second round. You get a second chance coming up. But Jessica, it's our turn. Here we go. Three, two, one. This is something that kids used to take and be like a stick and a piece of, I don't know, leather, and they'd put a rock in it, and then they'd fire it off.
3: Slingshot?
1: Yes, you got it. You got it. Okay. this is where, let's see, Muhammad Ali and, Rocky, they would get inside one of these to duke it out.
3: A ring?
1: What kind of ring?
3: A wrestling ring?
1: Not wrestling.
3: A boxing ring?
1: You got it.
3: Okay.
1: Okay. If you do well during this game, you will what?
3: Win.
1: Win what?
3: Win a prize.
1: Yes. Okay. This what goes rough, rough, bow, wow?
3: A dog.
1: And in the winter, we put clothes on them, so they are what? Dogs in sweaters. We got three on that, so good job, Jessica.
2: All right, Dusty.
3: Yes.
2: We got to come back here. Are you ready?
3: Yeah.
2: Here we go. 3, 2, 1. Okay, this is, where do you keep fish in your home?
3: In the tank.
2: What's that called?
3: Fish tank.
2: A fancier term for it.
3: Aquarium.
2: Yes. Okay, this is a game you play with your kids when you say that you look at something yellow. You say...
3: Pass by.
2: Yes. Okay, this is a game that is played on horseback, and you've got long mallets, and you hit a ball. It's also yes. This is another game that you play with kids, and it's best played in the dark. You shoot at each other, not with the water one of these, but with and it's usually like think like pew pew pew pew. You're playing this game. And then they get shot, and then a little thing goes off. Wah, wah, wah, wah.
3: Laser tag.
2: Yes! Okay, that thing that...
1: How could you not with such excellent clues? Right?
2: And our next clue was going to be photo finish.
1: I'm glad you didn't have to go that far.

0: glass ball. There's a winner.
1: Winner,
0: right there.
1: Woo! Jessica. Dang it, woo-hoo! Dusty.
2: Congratulations, Jessica.
1: Photography.
2: Thank you.
0: Thanks, Dusty, for playing. Oh man.
1: Bye bye.
0: That photography will get you every time, won't it? But by golly, she got pew pew pew pew.
1: That's right.
0: She knew that. So
1: laser tag,
0: Jessica. We have 4 tickets to Magic Springs for you. So congratulations.
2: Okay. Thank you.
0: You're welcome. Hang on for us. It's the Heather and Pool Boy Show. Pew pew pew. 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
2: Everyone poops. It's not just the name of a classic potty training book. It's a universal truth. Even though everyone does it, almost no one wants to talk about it. Dr. Tricia Pasricha wants to change that. She's the author of a new book. It's called You've Been Pooping All Wrong. And she says there are three critical P's of pooping. The first is propulsion. Both the voluntary push you exert and the involuntary contractions that happen naturally within your body. Top line, when you feel the need to go, don't hold it. The second P is pliability, which refers to stool softness. The keys to this one are making sure you're drinking enough water and eating enough fiber. And the last P is for pelvic floor. If you can get your knees up above your waist while you're on the toilet, like on a stool or a garbage can or a stack of books even, that can make all the difference. I'm Dr. Sanjay Gupta, helping you live a better life.
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It is time for that national keyword this hour for our Backstreet Boy flyaway. What a trip. Trip for two with flights and a Venetian resort stay to the Sphere in Vegas. Why not? 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
8: Not all screen time is created equal, and a new study out of Sweden is helping us understand this even better. So researchers followed more than 20,000 people over nearly two decades and determined that passive screen time, like sitting on the couch and watching television, raised someone's risk of dementia. But if they did something active, like reading, puzzles, or interacting with other people, this same group of people saw their risk of dementia drop. Just like you got to put the work in to keep your body in shape as you age, you basically have to do the same thing with your brain. A couple things I have found to help: working to learn something new every day, whatever it might be, challenging yourself in some way every day, and really importantly, staying socially active. Some days that means meeting friends in person. Other days, maybe an email, a text, or a phone call. Just stay engaged. I'm Dr. Sanjay Gupta, helping you live a better life.
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need some new kicks. You know that new Nike Air Force One Low LX Icon sneaker? Y'all, it's green and made with ostrich leather. What? It's raised dots of quill follicles on the swoosh and mustache. These cost $140, but that's pretty standard, I think, for those types of shoes. So if you want green ostrich shoes, check them out. 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

Heard a lot of you had a blast at the Post Malone Jelly Roll show this past weekend in Fayetteville. Of course, we gave away tons of tickets for that. And you know, we do. We give away tickets to all kinds of concerts and flyaways. This Friday from noon to 2, you'll find Pool Boy out at the big lot at Chris Crane Dodge Jeep Ram in Benton. He'll have some summer drop gear, but he may even have some concert tickets or tickets to different attractions here in Central Arkansas. You just got to look for us when we're on location to win with Alice 107.7.

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18: Not all screen time is created equal, and a new study out of Sweden is helping us understand this even better. So researchers followed more than 20,000 people over nearly two decades and determined that passive screen time, like sitting on the couch and watching television, raised someone's risk of dementia. But if they did something active, like reading, puzzles, or interacting with other people, this same group of people saw their risk of dementia drop. Just like you gotta put the work in to keep your body in shape as you age, you basically have to do the same thing with your brain. A couple things I have found to help: working to learn something new every day, whatever it might be, challenging yourself in some way every day, and really importantly, staying socially active. Some days that means meeting friends in person. Other days, maybe an email, a text, or a phone call. Just stay engaged. I'm Dr. Sanjay Gupta, helping you live a better life.
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16: I don't know about you, but my social media feeds are flooded with lotions and potions and gadgets, all promising to unlock different components of longevity. But if you log off, take a step back from all the hype, you'll find that the actual keys to a longer, healthier life are hiding in plain sight. There are four of them. Number one, nutrition. The Mediterranean diet really is the gold standard. Number two, exercise. You should be getting 150 minutes of moderate intensity exercise or 75 minutes of vigorous intensity exercise every week, plus strength training and stretching. Number three, sleep. Sleep is when your body and your brain repair themselves. You should be getting 7 to 9 hours a night. And finally, number four often gets forgotten, socialization. It's not a bonus. It's a necessity for a healthy life, finding a sense of community, purpose, and belonging. I'm Dr. Sanjay Gupta, helping you live a better life.

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7: You know, it's funny, when I think back to what the typical American dinner looked like when you and I were kids, there's usually some kind of meat featured at the center of the plate. Vegetables are there, but often thought of as a side dish. More and more, though, we are coming to realize that a plant-based diet, with little or no meat even, is going to be a healthier way to eat for just about everyone. New study out of the University of Hawaii Cancer Center found that eating a high-quality plant-rich diet that includes whole grains, vegetables, and fruits may prevent cognitive impairment even when people start that diet in their late 50s and 60s. Yeah, it's important to make sure you're getting enough protein, fats, complex carbohydrates. Just because you cut out or even cut back on meat, though, is not a license to eat whatever you want. Focus on eating whole, real foods. I'm Dr. Sanjay Gupta, helping you live a better life.
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1: A Better Life with Dr. Sanjay Gupta.
14: As someone who's been married nearly 25 years, I'll tell you, there's a lot of great things about having a spouse. And according to a new study out of the University of Miami Health System, marriage might even be linked to a lower risk of cancer. Why? Well, the researchers said people who are married are less likely to engage in risky behavior. They're more likely to get a nudge to go to regular preventive medicine appointments and screenings. And they have a partner to share the load of family obligations, household chores, and finances. No one is saying you should get married in the pursuit of better health. But if you are single, how can you build a strong support system to maybe get some of these same benefits? Do your own research, find out what's important, and then hold members of your squad accountable and let them hold you accountable as well. That can provide a lot of support. I'm Dr. Sanjay Gupta, helping you live a better life.
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2: Hi, it's Gracie Abrams with my new song, Hit the Wall. 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
2: 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I feel like the process of making this album was a very connected one for me and for my collaborators. So I think that there's maybe a degree of patience to this record that I don't necessarily feel I hear in the same way in my previous ones.

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16: A better life with Dr. Sanjay Gupta.
17: As someone who's been married nearly 25 years, I'll tell you, there's a lot of great things about having a spouse. And according to a new study out of the University of Miami Health System, marriage might even be linked to a lower risk of cancer. Why? Well, the researchers said people who are married are less likely to engage in risky behavior. They're more likely to get a nudge to go to regular preventive medicine appointments and screenings. And they have a partner to share the load of family obligations, household chores, and finances. No one is saying you should get married in the pursuit of better health. But if you are single, how can you build a strong support system to maybe get some of these same benefits? Do your own research, find out what's important, and then hold members of your squad accountable and let them hold you accountable as well. That can provide a lot of support. I'm Dr. Sanjay Gupta, helping you live a better life.
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9: Everyone poops. It's not just the name of a classic potty training book. It's a universal truth. Even though everyone does it, almost no one wants to talk about it. Dr. Tricia Pasricha wants to change that. She's the author of a new book. It's called You've Been Pooping All Wrong. And she says there are three critical P's of pooping. The first is propulsion. Both the voluntary push you exert and the involuntary contractions that happen naturally within your body. Top line, when you feel the need to go, don't hold it. The second P is pliability, which refers to stool softness. The keys to this one are making sure you're drinking enough water and eating enough fiber. And the last P is for pelvic floor. If you can get your knees up above your waist while you're on the toilet, like on a stool or a garbage can or a stack of books even, that can make all the difference. I'm Dr. Sanjay Gupta, helping you live a better life.
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The way I see it, you're already staring at your phone anyway. 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It's simple. It's four letters. M-O-R-E. Text the national keyword MORE to 95819. And you could be on your way to Vegas, the Venetian, Backstreet Boys, at the Sphere. I mean, it's just one little text message. 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Unless you don't want to go to Vegas. Like a brother.

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7: You know, it's funny, when I think back to what the typical American dinner looked like when you and I were kids, there's usually some kind of meat featured at the center of the plate. Vegetables are there, but often thought of as a side dish. More and more, though, we are coming to realize that a plant-based diet, with little or no meat even, is going to be a healthier way to eat for just about everyone. New study out of the University of Hawaii Cancer Center found that eating a high-quality plant-rich diet that includes whole grains, vegetables, and fruits may prevent cognitive impairment even when people start that diet in their late 50s and 60s. Yeah, it's important to make sure you're getting enough protein, fats, complex carbohydrates. Just because you cut out or even cut back on meat, though, is not a license to eat whatever you want. Focus on eating whole, real foods. I'm Dr. Sanjay Gupta, helping you live a better life.
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0: So, pool boy on Friday. I'll see you Saturday in Benton. Chris Crane, Dodge, Jeep Ram, the big lot, and the Alice drop. 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
12: I don't know about you, but my social media feeds are flooded with lotions and potions and gadgets, all promising to unlock different components of longevity. But if you log off, take a step back from all the hype, you'll find that the actual keys to a longer, healthier life are hiding in plain sight. There are four of them. Number one, nutrition. The Mediterranean diet really is the gold standard. Number two, exercise. You should be getting 150 minutes of moderate intensity exercise or 75 minutes of vigorous intensity exercise every week, plus strength training and stretching. Number three, sleep. Sleep is when your body and your brain repair themselves. You should be getting 7 to 9 hours a night. And finally, number four, often gets forgotten, socialization. It's not a bonus. It's a necessity for a healthy life, finding a sense of community, purpose, and belonging. I'm Dr. Sanjay Gupta, helping you live a better life.
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When I saw the trailer for The Rock and the live-action version of Moana, I was like, that looks terrible. I didn't even know it was coming out this past weekend. It was number one, but El Stinkeroonie. Meanwhile, the Michael Jackson movie, Michael, it just passed $1 billion. How many times have you seen that?

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15: I don't know about you, but my social media feeds are flooded with lotions and potions and gadgets, all promising to unlock different components of longevity. But if you log off, take a step back from all the hype, you'll find that the actual keys to a longer, healthier life are hiding in plain sight. There are four of them. Number one, nutrition. The Mediterranean diet really is the gold standard. Number two, exercise. You should be getting 150 minutes of moderate intensity exercise or 75 minutes of vigorous intensity exercise every week, plus strength training and stretching. Number three, sleep. Sleep is when your body and your brain repair themselves. You should be getting 7 to 9 hours a night. And finally, number four, often gets forgotten, socialization. It's not a bonus. It's a necessity for a healthy life, finding a sense of community, purpose, and belonging. I'm Dr. Sanjay Gupta, helping you live a better life.
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Little Rock's number one in music channel, Alice 107.7. So there was the threat of lightning, and folks are like, man, y'all gonna cancel the show. They pushed it back, and they pushed it back, but lightning be damned. Post Malone and Jelly Roll Razorback Stadium rolled without a hitch on Saturday. I heard it was awesome.

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3: Good afternoon. I'm John Runyon. Here's your Southern Bancorp traffic. Well, so far, so good this afternoon. No issues as of yet. We do have some moderate traffic on I-30 eastbound as you get onto I-40. So do be careful there in North Little Rock. Outside of that, everything looks typical this afternoon. No issues along 630 westbound across Little Rock. That's a look at your traffic. Buckle up and be safe. 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On the Arkansas Traffic Network, I'm John Runyon.
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14: Not all screen time is created equal, and a new study out of Sweden is helping us understand this even better. So researchers followed more than 20,000 people over nearly two decades and determined that passive screen time, like sitting on the couch and watching television, raised someone's risk of dementia. But if they did something active, like reading, puzzles, or interacting with other people, this same group of people saw their risk of dementia drop. Just like you got to put the work in to keep your body in shape as you age, you basically have to do the same thing with your brain. A couple things I have found to help: working to learn something new every day, whatever it might be, challenging yourself in some way every day, and really importantly, staying socially active. Some days that means meeting friends in person. Other days, maybe an email, a text, or a phone call. Just stay engaged. I'm Dr. Sanjay Gupta, helping you live a better life.
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I got drive, I don't need a car. Money really all that we fiending for. I'm doing things they ain't seen before. 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I'm a demon lord. Fall off what? I ain't seen the horse. Called your bluff, better cite the source. 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
3: Good afternoon, I'm John Runyon. Here's your Southern Bancorp traffic. Well, it does look like we have an accident on I-440 eastbound. It's over on the left side, left shoulder there. Do be careful there. It's just before you get to Spring Boulevard and South Little Rock. Outside of that, everything else looks to be running smooth. That's a look at your traffic. Buckle up and be safe. Southern Bancorp, wealth builders for everyone, now serving Little Rock. On the Arkansas Traffic Network, I'm John Runyon.
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13: We talk a lot here about ultra-processed foods and the many ways in which they can negatively impact your health. They've been linked to weight gain, obesity, type 2 diabetes, cardiovascular disease, even cancer. And now a new study out of UCSF found that high ultra-processed food intake was associated with something called intramuscular fat, which is exactly what it sounds like. That's fat inside your muscles, which can cause them to become weaker. Now, in this particular study, the researchers noticed more wear and tear and pain in people's knees because of weakened thigh muscles. Cutting back on ultra-processed foods isn't easy. The CDC estimates at least half the calories in our diet come from ultra-processed foods. But if you're looking to eat cleaner, cutting out sugar-sweetened beverages, that may be the best number one thing you can do to try and get started. I'm Dr. Sanjay Gupta, helping you live a better life.
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Little Rock's number one hit music channel, Alice 107.7. Some people say mayo. Some people say mayonnaise. Completely missed that second syllable. Dukes, Blue Plate, or Hellman's? Oh, I chose violence today on the Alice.

sold out September 22nd at Walmart Amp. That's Pitbull. Alice 107.7. Have you been watching the lottery? Arkansas Powerball jackpot tonight. $478 million. Got to get a ticket for that. Alice 107.7. I know.

0: Hey, it's Large, and every Wednesday after work, you don't feel like cooking, so let me take you way back. 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
3: Good afternoon, I'm John Runyon. Here's your Southern Bancorp traffic. Well, we do have an accident on 430 southbound. It's a left and center lane there, just past Shackelford and the 630 interchange. In fact, that's backing traffic up past the 630 interchange. Outside of that, everything else looks typical this afternoon. That's a look at your traffic. Buckle up and be safe. Southern Bancorp, wealth builders for everyone, now serving Little Rock. On the Arkansas Traffic Network, I'm John Runyon.
0: 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Slow down, phone down. 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Work zones are short. Staying focused isn't asking much. 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
8: A Better Life with Dr. Sanjay Gupta.
9: When we talk about how much exercise someone should get, current guidelines call for about 150 minutes of moderate intensity exercise or 75 minutes of vigorous intensity exercise every week. New study out of the UK makes a strong case for vigorous exercise if and when you can do it. Now, researchers determined that even little bursts of vigorous exercise can significantly reduce someone's risk of 8 different diseases: dementia, type 2 diabetes, fatty liver disease, chronic respiratory disease, chronic kidney disease, immune-mediated inflammatory diseases, major cardiovascular events, and atrial fibrillation. We're not talking about complicated training programs here. Just work with what you can into your everyday life. If you are breathless and unable to speak in complete sentences, then you've hit the mark. I'm Dr. Sanjay Gupta, helping you live a better life.
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If you're worried if your car is going to get you home this afternoon, let's fix that. Friday with Pool Boy, Saturday, I'll see you. Chris Crane, Dodge, Jeep, Ram, the Big Lot in Benton this weekend on Alice. God.

mundane, a masterpiece. Oh my, my, oh my, my love. I take one look at you, you're taking me out.

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How was your Monday? Could you use a margarita or two? 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
2: Good afternoon. I'm John Runyon. Here's your Southern Bancorp traffic. Well, they're still working that accident on 430 southbound, the left center lanes, along with exit 5 from there as well. Traffic, of course, is backed up all the way past the 630 interchange, all the way back to Markham. It is also affecting Shackelford as well. That's a look at your traffic. Buckle up and be safe. Southern Bancorp, wealth builders for everyone, now serving Little Rock. On the Arkansas Traffic Network, I'm John Runyon.
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14: A better life with Dr. Sanjay Gupta.
15: When we talk about how much exercise someone should get, current guidelines call for about 150 minutes of moderate intensity exercise or 75 minutes of vigorous intensity exercise every week. New study out of the UK makes a strong case for vigorous exercise if and when you can do it. Now, researchers determined that even little bursts of vigorous exercise can significantly reduce someone's risk of 8 different diseases: dementia, type 2 diabetes, fatty liver disease, chronic respiratory disease, chronic kidney disease, immune-mediated inflammatory diseases, major cardiovascular events, and atrial fibrillation. We're not talking about complicated training programs here. Just work with what you can into your everyday life. If you are breathless and unable to speak in complete sentences, then you've hit the mark. I'm Dr. Sanjay Gupta, helping you live a better life.
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Since 2015, Ariana Grande's released over 20 different fragrances. One of them made over $150 million in 1 year or so. In case this whole singing thing doesn't work out, Alice 107.7.

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0: did the Razorbacks do this week? Is there anything to do in Central Arkansas this weekend? Or who got arrested this weekend locally? We'll answer these questions and more on Local News of Note. 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
4: Good afternoon, I'm John Runyon. Here's your Southern Bancorp traffic. What's a busy day for first responders? Still working that accident on 430 southbound near exit 5. Traffic's backed up to the 630 interchange. We also have another accident on 630 westbound. It's on the center right side, and that traffic is backed up all the way past UAMS. That's a look at your traffic. Buckle up and be safe. Southern Bancorp, wealth builders for everyone, now serving Little Rock. On the Arkansas Traffic Network, I'm John Runyon.
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17: I'm feeling lucky to have my college-age kids home with me for a few weeks this summer. And one of the things I know we're going to be talking about, AI. I've started to use it more often at the hospital to get fresh takes on patient problems that I'm trying to solve. And for my girls, well, I know that they are navigating college now with these new powerful tools. Something, frankly, that you and I couldn't have even imagined when we were in school. But while it may be tempting to outsource your studying and your work to these large language models, I beg you not to. And that's because AI chatbots tend to reproduce what researchers call weird viewpoints. That's an acronym. Western, educated, industrialized, rich, and democratic. Look, AI isn't going away. And admittedly, it can be a really powerful tool. But you don't want it doing your thinking for you. I'm Dr. Sanjay Gupta, helping you live a better life.
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And free tickets, family four-packs tomorrow morning to Magic Springs with Heather and Pool Boy on Alice.

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14: I don't know about you, but my social media feeds are flooded with lotions and potions and gadgets, all promising to unlock different components of longevity. But if you log off, take a step back from all the hype, you'll find that the actual keys to a longer, healthier life are hiding in plain sight. There are four of them. Number one, nutrition. The Mediterranean diet really is the gold standard. Number two, exercise. You should be getting 150 minutes of moderate intensity exercise or 75 minutes of vigorous intensity exercise every week, plus strength training and stretching. Number three, sleep. Sleep is when your body and your brain repair themselves. You should be getting 7 to 9 hours a night. And finally, number four, often gets forgotten, socialization. It's not a bonus. It's a necessity for a healthy life, finding a sense of community, purpose, and belonging. I'm Dr. Sanjay Gupta, helping you live a better life.
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Alice 107.7. It's too hot to be hating and not to love somebody. All right. So did you tell them you love them today? Because if you didn't, you got time to do that right now. Go by and see them. Give them a call. Let them know you love them. It's like, but I'm mad at them. Let that go, baby. Let that go. And if you told them you love them, good job. Let's do that again and again. Prioritize. Normalize telling the people in your life that you love, I love you. Do it today because tomorrow is not promised. Don't wait until it's too late. And I pray somebody told you right there, I love you.

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14: When we talk about how much exercise someone should get, current guidelines call for about 150 minutes of moderate intensity exercise or 75 minutes of vigorous intensity exercise every week. New study out of the UK makes a strong case for vigorous exercise if and when you can do it. Now, researchers determined that even little bursts of vigorous exercise can significantly reduce someone's risk of 8 different diseases: dementia, type 2 diabetes, fatty liver disease, chronic respiratory disease, chronic kidney disease, immune-mediated inflammatory diseases, major cardiovascular events, and atrial fibrillation. We're not talking about complicated training programs here. Just work with what you can into your everyday life. If you are breathless and unable to speak in complete sentences, then you've hit the mark. I'm Dr. Sanjay Gupta, helping you live a better life.

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